Wallahi, it ain't girls like you out here in the West. I know I've been away, but I'm coming back home. No need to stress, baby. All I know, all I know, all I know is to be falsely near, to always rep where you come from. Except when you're online at the customs. Told her she can meet me up in London. She let me cause I came from Buzzer with love.

Somebody tell Bella Hadid, let's change out to Abdul Hamid. Now I'm gonna come off too strong, but still أصل فلاحي, I'm planting the seeds. Yeah, I can get you what you need, but I hate it when a text go green. Do you miss me or did you leave, baby? Came from Gaza with love, but I feel like it's worse if I ever went back. From Gaza with love.

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1: Ooh, hey, hey. Oh, what we're living in. Let me tell you.

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1: Not going for that no more. 'Cause we realize two things: that you aren't doing anything for us, and that we can better do by ourselves. So from now on, we're gonna use what we got to get what we

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Oh, the way I hear the melody, the waves bring clarity running through me. You can't take this away from me.

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Oh, Johnny, you missing this. You missing this. The chicks are hot, the drugs are good, the lights are flashing, the bass is pumping. We all jumping, everybody's getting wild.

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There you fucking go. Let me hear from you.

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I don't care. We're here together. Are we here together? Then clap, you motherfuckers. Not too fast. Do what I say. And sing this. I'll sing it, then you sing it.

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The rest of your life was just a rehearsal for tonight. What are you going to do with tonight? I know what I'm gonna do. I'm gonna dance like a motherfucker. You ready to dance? You wanna dance? Cut loose.

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Security. These kids know what to do. Hold on. Security. Security, you're here to help and protect, and I respect that. But you guys know what to do, right? If you want to sit on each other's shoulders, if you want to dance, if you want to make out, you know exactly what to do, don't you? You don't need fucking help. We don't need our parents here. Do you know what to do? I'm sorry, I can't fucking hear you. Do you know what to do? It's gonna be all right. That's right, baby.

music was new, black, polished chrome, and came over the summer like liquid night. The DJs took pills to stay awake and play for 7 days. They went to the studio and someone knew him. Someone knew the TV show. He came to our homeroom party and played records. And when he left in the hot noon sun and walked to his car, we saw the tubes that had written F-U-C-K on his windshield. He wiped it off with a

daybreak. You know you're coming home late. Bounce. Bump. Jump. Laugh. Shout. And dance.